For us country folk, Morgan Wallen, Taste of Country Nights with Evan Paul. Speaking of being country, have you ever parked the car and got out and started dancing? Me neither, but I love this song from Tyler Hubbard on Taste of Country Nights. Amen.

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0: Taste of Country Nights. We are in studio with our guest co-host tonight, Justin Moore. How long could you survive out in the wild if we put you out there just butt naked?
1: Naked? I'm not good. I don't ever go barefoot. So that would be the worst part
0: for me. So you're not lasting that long at all, man.
1: So like when I get up in the morning, I put shoes on. Like immediately.

0: New country there from Zach Top. That one's called South of Sanity on Taste of Country Nights. Hey, were you late getting to work today? How late can you be before it's officially rude? According to a new survey, 15 minutes late is acceptable to most people, but new research shows that 29 minutes is the precise cutoff. If you're more than 29 minutes late, you are officially rude. I roll with the if you're on time, you're late. For me, just because like when country artists come by the radio studio, they're always here on the exact minute. So that's kind of how I've been living my life for the past 8 years. Everything, if I say I'm going to be there at 8, I'm there at 7:58. And if you showed up 29 minutes late to work, what would your boss say? That's crazy. Coming up next, we'll kick things off with Nate Smith. And I've got Cody Johnson horseback on the way with Taste of Country Nights with Evan Paul.
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0: Hey, girl, listen, I know it didn't work out between you and I, and I'm so, so sorry what happened. I know you might be still mad at me, but is there any way I could get my horse back? Cody Johnson, new country, a taste of country nights.
1: He's a ranch hand in a pinch, man. Hotter than the red on the cattle brand. 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A cast iron skillet swinging lid flipper.

0: guys, right?
1: You know, we had that song early on. It's another one of those songs that just got away. 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
0: Dang.
1: But
2: that
1: was going to be our first single.
2: It was going to be.
0: Do you ever play it now?
1: No. Nah,
0: do you like piss
1: that? Respect.
0: No. That was Low Cash talking about how they almost recorded this song, but Jason Aldean swooped in and got it from them. She's Country.

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Thomas Rhett after all the bars are closed on Taste of Country Nights. Hey, coming up next, we're going to talk about what's trending in country music news at tasteofcountry.com. That is after Russell Dickerson and

New country there from Russell Dickerson. That one's called Worth Your Wild on Taste of Country Nights. It's Evan Paul. Let's get a look at what's trending in country music news at tasteofcountry.com. Miranda Lambert's brand new album, Crisco, came out on Friday. And in a recent interview, Miranda talked about there were stages of her making that album where she was crying and trying to write, but she couldn't do it. She had writer's block. She almost quit halfway through the album, saying that she couldn't do it. She just had nothing to come up with to write about. And then all of a sudden, Crisco popped into her head, country and disco. She put the two together, and the rest is history. Check it out at tasteofcountry.com.

0: I'm Tom Bergotti. Attorneys for the only woman on Tennessee's death row say she's conscious after a failed execution attempt. Fox's Kristen Goodwin reports.
1: A Tennessee death row inmate surviving two doses of lethal injection drugs at a Nashville prison last Wednesday. Pike was convicted of killing a classmate in 1995. Tennessee's Governor Bill Lee has appointed a former U.S. attorney to lead an independent investigation into what went wrong in the execution chamber.
0: President Trump proclaims a golden era of shipbuilding during a visit to a shipyard near Baltimore today.
2: Anduril Industries is committing $3.7 billion to build new generation submarines at the facility, including autonomous vehicles. President Trump has pledged to revitalize American shipbuilding and speed up production of military systems. The shipyard is expected to create more than 3,000 jobs in Maryland.
0: That's Fox's Jared Halpern. 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

Kenny Chesney. I love that song, Carry on Taste of Country Nights. How's it going? It's Evan Paul, and hopefully this hour in the 9 o'clock, I'll have you saying, I love that song a bunch of times. I got Lainey Wilson's new track coming up after Chris Young, Kane Brown, Famous Friends on Taste of Country Nights.

0: Linda, my husband Butch, and I, we just got done. We were at the car dealership for, gosh, how long was it, babe? Probably like 4 hours. We finally are on our way home in our brand new Chevy Silverado. So we were wondering if you could play that song for us. I'm not quite sure who sings it. I just know it's about Chevy Silverado.
1: Oh, congrats on your new truck. Yeah, that's by Bailey Zimmerman. I got that queued up for y'all. Thank you so much for checking in with us tonight. This is Taste of Country Nights. Why?

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1: Who are you?
0: I'm future you. Oh, constipation with belly pain back again?
1: Yeah.
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That is Graylin James and Water at a Wedding on Taste of Country Nights. And between you and me, you know, to have a successful radio show, you got to give your listeners free things. You just got to give them a reason to tune in. So I want to let you know, coming up in the next week and the week after that, I've got an autographed Taylor Swift guitar that I want to mail to your house. Also, we're going to be giving away a trip for two to Nashville to see Kenny Chesney. All for listening right now, just like you are. So make sure you keep the radio tuned in. As the days go by, I'll give you more details on how you can win those big prizes coming up in the next couple of weeks here on Taste of Country Nights. And next, how about we play that Boston song that everybody's talking about? It's coming up on Taste of Country Nights.

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1: It's hard to fathom that Hardy originally moved to Nashville to write a song for Blake Shelton. That was his goal in life. He's gotten so many people to cut his songs.

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0: Taste of Country Nights. Evan Paul, we're hanging out with Luke Combs tonight. Do you like singing sad songs?
1: Oh, yeah. I mean, I think any true country artist, I think sad songs is where you go to first, you know. If writing sad songs was the job.

0: worst way.
1: Fox News, I'm Tom Graham. Protests in France ramping up today, forcing the closure of several schools. Fox's Jeff Paul is in Paris.
2: Protests against conditions in French high schools escalated. Students say their schools lack teachers, basic supplies, and that some are rat-infested and don't have proper ventilation.
1: Now more than 250,000 people marching, many clashing with police. President Trump proclaims a golden era of shipbuilding from a new submarine maker in Baltimore.
3: The future of America's Navy will be built at the Sparrows Point shipyard near Baltimore, President Trump says.
4: Less than 2 years ago, this national treasure was abandoned and was totally forgotten, but it's not forgotten.
3: Endural Industries is committing $3.7 billion to build new generation submarines at the facility.
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Jason Aldean, taking a notch from his wife and dipping his toes in the fashion space, just released a brand new clothing company, 10 Stone. Check that out at Walmart's everywhere. It's Evan Paul. Here's Carter Faith featuring Wyatt Flores. It's called Nothing Better to Do. It's on Taste of Country Nights.

0: New country, that's Carter Faith. It's called Nothing Better to Do. A Taste of Country Nights with Evan Paul. Where do you park at your job? I used to park right by the front door here at the radio station, but now I park all the way at the back of the parking lot because I drove my wife's car to work, and it's a new car. And the next day, she noticed that there was a pretty significant-sized door ding that someone had opened the door into her car and made a dent. She was like, you took my car to work one time and it got messed up. Now I'm trying to figure out who at work is responsible for that, and I'm going to give him the side eye if I can find out. Coming up next, I'm going to kick things off. I got Keith Urban on the way talking about long, hot summer in the past because we're into fall now, baby. And Dan and Shay's new track, Say So, will be on the way next on Taste of Country Nights with Evan Paul. US 98.3,
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It's called Killing Me.

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0: Russell Dickerson's hanging out, Taste of Country Nights. Dude, before I play Happen to Me, the success of that song is crazy. Did you have any clue it was going to be like that?
1: Man, God's good. Keep going. And it's just crazy to see, because I've never been like this, like, viral thing, you know, and I don't really, not trying to be.
0: Right.
1: I think it's a great song, and people are catching on to the feel good.

0: up, Langley? Loving life again. Ella Langley, your most nominated artist at the CMAs. I mean, she's going to win everything this year. There's no way she doesn't. Taste of Country Nights with Evan Paul. And we recently got down to the bottom of how much Ella Langley made off of her song Choosing Texas so far. You're not going to believe this. Hold on. Okay, Billboard recently estimated that Choosing Texas has generated $13.9 million. Now, out of that, we don't know how much Ella's cut is, but they estimate that it's about $3 or $4 million that she's made so far off of Choosing Texas. Not bad for a feisty girl from Alabama. She's doing big things. Coming up next, we're going to kick things off with Luke Combs and Sleepless in a Hotel Room. Next on Taste of Country Nights.
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Hey, fellas, if you're on the dating circuits, on the apps, trying to find a lady, there's a particular lyric in this song that you probably should use as a pickup line. Now, keep in mind, this is coming from a guy that's been married for 10 years that has no clue, but you're picture perfect. You don't need no frame. That's one of the lyrics of this song, Painted You Pretty. It's Hudson Westbrook on Taste of Country Nights.

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1: Fox News, I'm Tom Rigotti. President Trump says he'll soon speak with his Russian counterpart about a reported plague death in the country amid Moscow's reluctance to share information about the case. Fox's Julian Turner has the latest from the State Department.
2: Secretary of State Marco Rubio's message to Russian officials, start talking. U.S. health experts, including President Biden's top COVID officials, want answers about why plague patient zero died.
1: President Trump is sticking to the campaign trail with only 4 weeks until the midterms.
3: President Trump in Baltimore launching construction of what he calls the largest new shipyard in the U.S. since World War II, asserting the project will create 3,100 new jobs in Maryland and support 11,000 more across the country. Welcome figures on the heels of last month's jobs report, which came in short of expectations.
1: That's Fox's Jackie Heinrich. 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
1: We're hoping you can settle a bet that we got going on here. My buddy's trying to tell me that Jason Aldean's real name is actually Jason Aldean, and we haven't looked it up yet or anything, and I'm telling him, hell no, there's no way that's his real name. Is there any way you could settle this for us, Bubba?
0: Okay. Jason Aldean's real name is Jason Aldine Williams. So whoever guessed that Aldean wasn't his real name, ding, ding, ding, you got it. Here's Girl Like You, Taste of Country Nights with Evan Paul.

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Shaboozy there with Jelly Roll. It's Amen. Here's a double shot of Shaboozy. He's on this one with a new artist named Kevin Powers. It's called Move On. Taste of Country Nights. Hang on with me. Coming up next, we'll talk about what's trending in country music news.

0: New country there from Kevin Powers featuring Shaboozy. That one's called Move On. It's Evan Paul. Let's get a look at what's trending in country music news at tasteofcountry.com. Miranda Lambert's brand new album, Crisco, came out on Friday. And in a recent interview, Miranda talked about there were stages of her making that album where she was crying and trying to write, but she couldn't do it. She had writer's block. She almost quit halfway through the album, saying that she couldn't do it. She just had nothing to come up with to write about. And then all of a sudden, Crisco popped into her head, country and disco. She put the two together, and the rest is history. 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
5: 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Number three.

0: Country Nights, top three most requested. That was Luke Combs and Be By You. All right, I've got Emily on the phone, and it's your turn to introduce song number two. Go ahead, Emily.
1: Okay, in at song number two tonight is my husband, a.k.a. Riley Green, Think As You Drunk.

That is your number one most requested song of the day, Kid Myself from John Morgan. No surprise here that John Morgan's topping the countdown. He's been writing songs for Jason Aldean for years, so he knows how to write a hit. It's Evan Paul with Billy Currington, Taste of Country Nights.

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0: That is New Country from Ian Munsick. It's called Love is Blind, a Taste of Country Nights. I'm hanging out here with Ian Munsick. What would you say is your wife's least favorite song of yours?
1: Wow, dude, you're asking the good ones.
0: Let's go disco reverse.
1: That's a good question.
0: Oh man, not this one again.
1: Yeah, I would say her least favorite when I'm playing it live is probably Cowboy Killer, because I do a little thing called the belt buckle shuffle. And
0: what is that? Let's see.
1: Okay, ready? So it's like this. When chorus three rolls around, I go, all right, guys. So I think it's time we do the belt buckle shuffle. He's a cowboy. Then people always lose it. They laugh. There's guys out there that are like, what is he doing? But no matter how hardcore the country you are, man, that can't help but put a smile on your face.

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3: Fox News, I'm Ted Lindner with the midterms coming fast. President Trump campaigning today in Maryland, proclaiming a golden era of shipbuilding during a visit to a shipyard near Baltimore.
4: Endural Industries is committing $3.7 billion to build new generation submarines at the facility, including autonomous vehicles. President Trump has pledged to revitalize American shipbuilding and speed up production of military systems. The shipyard is expected to create more than 3,000 jobs in Maryland.
3: Fox's Jared Halpern, attorneys for the woman who survived last week's botched execution in Tennessee, says she's conscious.
5: A Tennessee death row inmate surviving two doses of lethal injection drugs at a Nashville prison last Wednesday. Pike was convicted of killing a classmate in 1995. Tennessee's Governor Bill Lee has appointed a former U.S. attorney to lead an independent investigation into what went wrong in the execution chamber.
3: Fox's Kristen Goodwin. 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
4: News. I'm Deborah Valentine. President Trump campaigning in Maryland, touting Republican successes heading into the midterms.
5: The Republican Party starting to go right through the roof. Somebody said today, I wonder why. Well, I had to get out. I had to do it. We had to explain what we're doing. There's never been a time like this in our country.
4: The president of Baltimore announcing a $3.7 billion private investment by defense tech firm Anduril Industries to build components for nuclear-powered submarines. Christina Pike, who survived a failed Tennessee execution last week, is now conscious and speaking. She remains hospitalized. Fox's Kristen Goodwin.
6: Tennessee death row inmate surviving two doses of lethal injection drugs at a Nashville prison last Wednesday.
4: The former U.S. Attorney for the Western District of Tennessee, Ed Stanton, has been appointed by Tennessee's governor to lead an independent probe of the failed execution. 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
3: Fox News, I'm Ted Linder. The midterms are coming fast. President Trump sticking to the campaign trail, only 4 weeks to go.
2: President Trump in Baltimore launching construction of what he calls the largest new shipyard in the U.S. since World War II, asserting the project will create 3,100 new jobs in Maryland and support 11,000 more across the country. Welcome figures on the heels of last month's jobs report, which came in short of expectations.
3: Fox's Jackie Heinrich. President Trump says he'll soon speak with his Russian counterpart about a reported plague death in the country, as Moscow continues to be less than forthcoming about the case.
4: Secretary of State Marco Rubio's message to Russian officials, start talking. U.S. health experts, including President Biden's top COVID officials, want answers about why plague patient zero died.
3: That's Fox's Jillian Turner. 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
5: Fox News, I'm Deborah Valentine. The founder of drone manufacturer Dragonfly told Fox News Digital Tuesday that a commercial ship sank and its crew vanished after a dual drone attack off the coast of NATO member Bulgaria. A second vessel was heavily damaged and set ablaze. Ukraine's president is blaming Russia and warning of what he called a larger invasion posture. President Trump at a Maryland shipyard Tuesday announcing a $6.6 billion investment to build more submarines.
6: This massive project will create over 3,100 new jobs right here in Maryland and will support an additional 11,000 jobs across the nation.
5: The shipyard project will be funded in part by defense company Anduril Industries. The attorney for Tennessee death row inmate Krista Pike says his client has regained consciousness and is talking following last Wednesday's failed execution attempt.

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3: Fox News, I'm Deborah Valentine. The founder of drone manufacturer Dragonfly told Fox News Digital Tuesday that a commercial ship sank and its crew vanished after a dual drone attack off the coast of NATO member Bulgaria. A second vessel was heavily damaged and set ablaze. Ukraine's president is blaming Russia and warning of what he called a larger invasion posture. President Trump at a Maryland shipyard Tuesday announcing a $6.6 billion investment to build more submarines.
4: This massive project will create over 3,100 new jobs right here in Maryland and will support an additional 11,000 jobs across the nation.
3: The shipyard project will be funded in part by defense company Anduril Industries. The attorney for Tennessee death row inmate Krista Pike says his client has regained consciousness and is talking following last Wednesday's failed execution attempt.

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0: Chevy Silverado.
1: Fox News, I'm Deborah Valentine. Krista Pike's attorney says she is now alert and speaking. Tennessee's failed execution victim remains hospitalized.
2: Tennessee's Governor Bill Lee has appointed a former U.S. attorney to lead an independent investigation into what went wrong in the execution chamber.
1: Fox's Kristen Goodwin. Dragonfly founder Cameron Chell tells Fox Digital a commercial ship sank and its crew is missing following a drone attack off NATO member Bulgaria. A second vessel was set ablaze. A Russian lab employee died from pneumonia in Siberia. Some health experts speculate it could be a case of pneumonic plague. President Trump plans to speak with Russia's president.
3: This massive project will create over 3,100 new jobs right here in Maryland and will support an additional 11,000 jobs across the nation.
1: President Trump also in Maryland announcing a new defense project. 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

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The Bullock Volunteer Fire Department will have open house Saturday, October 10th, 11 a.m. to 2 p.m. Free hot dogs, fire prevention material, and more. 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
4: Fox News, I'm Ted Linder. A Delta Airlines plane struck the tail of an Air Canada aircraft while taxiing for departure in L.A. on Tuesday. The collision happening on the tarmac at Los Angeles International Airport. Air Canada confirming no injuries were reported. Delta acknowledging the collision and apologized for the disruption. President Trump says he'll soon speak with his Russian counterpart about the reported plague death in the country as Moscow continues to be less than forthcoming about the case.
5: Secretary of State Marco Rubio's message to Russian officials, start talking. U.S. health experts, including President Biden's top COVID officials, want answers about why plague patient zero died.
4: Fox's Jillian Turner. The L.A. Dodgers take a 2-1 lead in the NLDS with a 3-1 win over the Braves in Atlanta Tuesday night. And the Padres stay alive in San Diego. They knock off the Milwaukee Brewers in game 3, 4-3. The Brewers still with a 2-1 lead. 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
1: 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It's Hump Day Wednesday with Mike Brooks and Cafferty. It's Wednesday, October 7th. 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Your weather forecast, northern North Carolina, Southside Virginia. It'll be sunny today, high in the mid-70s. 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

0: U.S. 98.3, number one for New Country. Good morning. Happy Hump Day. It's Mike Brooks and Company on this Wednesday, October 7th. Hope you're having a great morning so far. Right now, we've got 45 degrees, Henderson, Oxford, 43, South Boston, South Hill, Clarksville, Chase City, Virgilina, and Norlina. Checking in right now, 43. Hey, good morning to you, Big Island D.
1: Thank you, Mike, and good Wednesday morning. We're halfway to the weekend, and here's your U.S. 98.3 traffic. Watch for an accident in Granville County along I-85 southbound lanes at the U.S. 15 interchange. That's going to be at mile marker 184 near Creedmoor in the Butner area. Watch for backups and delays southbound lanes, mile marker 184. Already seeing some moderate traffic along sections of NC-50 between Creedmoor and Raleigh. U.S. 58 having no problems between Boynton, Clarksville, Buffalo Junction, and the South Boston to Turbeville. U.S. 501 having some building traffic southbound lanes from Roxburgh to Durham. I'm Big Allen D with the U.S. 98.3 traffic, first fast and accurate.
2: Fox News, I'm Ted Lindner. A Delta Airlines plane struck the tail of an Air Canada aircraft while taxiing for departure in L.A. on Tuesday. The collision happening on the tarmac at Los Angeles International Airport. Air Canada confirming no injuries were reported. Delta acknowledging the collision and apologized for the disruption. President Trump says he'll soon speak with his Russian counterpart about the reported plague death in the country as Moscow continues to be less than forthcoming about the case.
3: Secretary of State Marco Rubio's message to Russian officials, start talking. U.S. health experts, including President Biden's top COVID officials, want answers about why plague patient zero died.
2: Fox's Jillian Turner. The L.A. Dodgers take a 2-1 lead in the NLDS with a 3-1 win over the Braves in Atlanta Tuesday night. And the Padres stay alive in San Diego. They knock off the Milwaukee Brewers in Game 3, 4-3. The Brewers still with a 2-1 lead. 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
5: This is WRAL meteorologist Chris Michaels with the forecast for your Wednesday. We are starting out cool with temperatures running in the low to mid 40s very early in the morning. Heading into the afternoon, expect high temperatures in the low to mid 70s under a mostly sunny sky. Overnight lows near 50 degrees, and we're warmer tomorrow with a high near 80 degrees, still under a sunny sky. Listen here every hour for WRAL forecasts, and when severe weather breaks out, we break in.

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1: U.S. 98.3, number one for new country. It's 6:42 with Mike Brooks and company. It's Hump Day Wednesday, October 7th. Today, National Forgiveness and Happiness Day. We have 24 days until Halloween. Your weather forecast for Northern North Carolina, Southside Virginia. It'll be sunny today, high in the mid-70s. Clear tonight, low in the upper 40s. Right now, we've got 45. Henderson, Oxford, 43. South Boston, South Hill, Clarksville. Butner, Creedmoor, Palmer Springs, Middleburg, and Nathalie checking in right now at 43. Powerball jackpot, $485 million tonight. Watching TV tonight, Who Wants to Be a Millionaire? Chicago Med Fire PD are back. The Amazing Race and Survivor, all on TV tonight. The 14th Annual Masonic Homecoming Festival comes your way this Saturday, 9:30 a.m. until 2 p.m. downtown Oxford. Alvin Billings is annual giving officer with the Masonic Home for Children. Alvin, welcome to the show, and it's a big day coming up Saturday.
2: Well, I appreciate the opportunity to come and talk to you and get out there. I got one thing to say. We're back on the streets. The biggest parade that you've seen in Oxford for a while. We've got 30-plus shrine units. We got bands. We got dance teams. You name it, we're going to have a great parade downtown, going to the children's home. And I want everybody to come out and help us celebrate our home. It's the homecoming for our alumni, and we want to celebrate it with you. Great times, great food. We got a barbecue contest. We got the embers playing after lunch, and it's going to be a throwdown, let me tell you. The parade lineup starts at 9 a.m. Parade kicks off at 10. The parade should end about 11:30. We'll have some announcements. The barbecue pit will be open. The embers kick off at 12, and we're going to run up to about 2 or 3 o'clock in the afternoon. We will have tours available of the campus. We'd love to have you.
1: Alvin, how can people find more information not only about this Saturday's homecoming festival, but about the Masonic Home for Children?
2: 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We got Masonic Home Monday on Facebook. It's a great place to be a kid, man.
1: Alvin Billings is annual giving officer with the Masonic Home for Children in Oxford. Coming up this weekend, the Masonic Homecoming Festival, 600 College Street in Oxford. 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Alvin, thanks so much for stopping by and giving us the information. We'll see you coming up this weekend.
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1: 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Good morning.
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3: Fox News. I'm Deborah Valentine. President Trump heading to Texas today to continue his Republican push heading into the midterms. Fox's Kristen Goodwin.
4: President Trump will be in San Antonio to rally support for Texas Attorney General and GOP Senate nominee Ken Paxton and Carlos de la Cruz, the Republican running for the U.S. House seat to represent Texas's newly redrawn 35th congressional district.
3: De la Cruz faces Democrat Johnny Garcia. Paxton faces a Democratic State Representative James Tallarico. Michigan Democratic Senate candidate Abdul El Sayed, during a Q&A event, reminding his Republican opponent, Mike Rogers, of Thursday's planned debate.
5: I cannot wait to debate you on Thursday, if you show up.
3: A Fox News poll finds El Sayed with a one-point lead over Republican Rogers, who declined an earlier debate. Former President Obama will appear with El Sayed in Detroit October 24th. 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
6: The U.S. 98.3 traffic at this time, continuing to see some slowdowns and delays due to an early accident. I-85 southbound lanes at mile marker 184 at the U.S. 15 interchange in the Creedmoor area at this time. Watch for rolling work zones along old NC-75 from Oxford, Providence, Stem, Butner, into Durham, both directions. U.S. 58 having some light to steady traffic between Clarksville, Boynton, South Hill, across into Broadnax. U.S. 15 with steady traffic north and southbound between Red Oak and Clarksville, Stovall, Oxford, into Creedmoor. I'm Big Alan D with the U.S. 98.3 traffic. First, fast, and accurate.
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10: This is WRAL meteorologist Chris Michaels with the forecast for your Wednesday. We are starting out cool with temperatures running in the low to mid 40s very early in the morning. Heading into the afternoon, expect high temperatures in the low to mid 70s under a mostly sunny sky. Overnight lows near 50 degrees, and we're warmer tomorrow with a high near 80 degrees, still under a sunny sky. Listen here every hour for WRAL forecasts, and when severe weather breaks out, we break in.
8: Right now, sun's coming up, 45. Henderson, Oxford, Clarksville, 43. South Boston, 43 right now, South Hill. It's 7:05.

0: U.S. 98.3, number one for New Country. It's Hump Day Wednesday with Mike Brooks and company. Good morning. 7/12, October 7th. 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Your weather forecast on this hump day. Northern North Carolina, Southside Virginia. It's going to be sunny. High today, mid-70s. Clear tonight, low in the upper 40s. Right now, a little chilly. We've got sunshine, 45. Henderson, Oxford, Clarksville, 43. South Boston, South Hill. Keysville, Stovall, Bullock, Butner, Creedmoor, Palmer Springs, and Yanceyville. Check in right now, 43. Powerball jackpot, $485 million. Major League Baseball from yesterday. L.A. over Atlanta, 3-1. San Diego over Milwaukee, 4-3. Coming up today, full slate. You've got Cleveland taking on the White Sox at 4. Atlanta and the Dodgers at 6. Tampa Bay, the Yankees at 8. Milwaukee, San Diego at 10. Coming up tonight. Hey, let's find out what happened back in the day, October 7th. 58 years ago, the year was 1968, the Motion Picture Association of America adopted its film rating system ranging from G to X. On this date, 44 years ago, 1982, Andrew Lloyd Webber's Cats opened on Broadway. 41 years ago, 1985, Lynette Woodard became the first woman to play for the Harlem Globetrotters. And it was on this date 18 years ago, 2008, Spotify officially launched as a streaming platform. And that's what happened back in the day. Morgan Wallen, Alabama, and Josh Ross. Coming up, it's 7:14.
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1: U.S. 98.3, number one for New Country. Hump Day Wednesday with Mike Brooks and company, October 7th. Right now, 45 degrees. Henderson, Oxford, Clarksville. 43 South Boston, 43 South Hill. Hey, good morning to you, Big Allen D.
2: Thank you, Mike, and good Wednesday morning. It's hump day, halfway to the weekend, and here's your U.S. 98.3 traffic. Continue to watch for work zones at the Virginia-North Carolina state line along I-85 north and southbound at this time, having some delays and backups. Watch for rolling work zones along old NC-75 from Oxford, Providence, Stem, Butner, and to Durham. Steady traffic along NC-96, moderate in spots between Oak Hill, Oxford, Wilton, Brassfield, into Youngsville. US 158 having some steady traffic from Roxborough, Oxford, Henderson, Warrenton, into Roanoke Rapids. The US 98.3 traffic, a service of Whitco, Termite Pest Control, the Bug Professionals, and don't forget to check them out online at WhitcoBugWarriors.com. I'm Big Allen D with the U.S. 98.3 traffic. First, fast, and accurate.
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4: Fox News, I'm Deborah Valentine. President Trump heading to Texas today to continue his Republican push heading into the midterms. Fox's Kristen Goodwin.
5: President Trump will be in San Antonio to rally support for Texas Attorney General and GOP Senate nominee Ken Paxton and Carlos de la Cruz. The Republican running for the U.S. House seat to represent Texas's newly redrawn 35th Congressional District.
4: De la Cruz faces Democrat Johnny Garcia. Paxton faces a Democratic State Representative James Tallarico. Michigan Democratic Senate candidate Abdul El Sayed during a Q&A event reminding his Republican opponent, Mike Rogers, of Thursday's planned debate.
6: I cannot wait to debate you on Thursday, if you show up.
4: A Fox News poll finds El Sayed with a one-point lead over Republican Rogers, who declined an earlier debate. Former President Obama will appear with El Sayed in Detroit October 24th. 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
10: This is WRAL meteorologist Chris Michaels with the forecast for your Wednesday. We are starting out cool with temperatures running in the low to mid 40s very early in the morning. Heading into the afternoon, expect high temperatures in the low to mid 70s under a mostly sunny sky. Overnight lows near 50 degrees, and we're warmer tomorrow with a high near 80 degrees, still under a sunny sky. Listen here every hour for WRAL forecasts, and when severe weather breaks out, we break in.

U.S. 98.3, number one for new country. 7:42, it's Mike Brooks and Company on this hump day Wednesday, halfway through to the weekend. Hope you're having a great day so far. Day number two of the South Central Fair going on in Chase City. Your Powerball jackpot, $485 million coming up tonight. Watching TV tonight, Who Wants to Be a Millionaire? The Amazing Race Survivor. Brand new shows for Chicago Med Fire PD tonight. Your weather forecast for Northern North Carolina, Southside Virginia. We've got sunshine and a high today in the mid-70s. Clear tonight, low in the upper 40s. Right now, sunny and 45.

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0: 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For today, it's Wednesday, October 7th, 2026. Today, National Forgiveness and Happiness Day. We have 24 days until Halloween. Celebrity birthdays include Mookie Betts from the Dodgers, 34 today. Bree Olson, 40. Omar Miller, 48. Simon Cowell is 67 today. Happy birthday. Checking out local celebrities on this October 7th. Becky Claiborne of Oxford. Doug Roberts in Henderson. Will Smith in Lewisburg. And Ron Jones of Oxford. Happy birthday. We have an anniversary today. Celebrating their 8th wedding anniversary from Oxford. Gavin and Carrie Newton. Happy birthday, happy anniversary, everybody. Email names anytime, us983studio@gmail.com. 7:47 on your hump day. 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
4: Fox News, I'm CJ Papa. President Trump choosing Texas today to support the current state attorney general, Ken Paxton, who's running for Senate against Democrat James Tallarico.
5: Ken's doing much better now that everybody is, since starting 3-4 days ago, since starting the rally.
6: Despite the Democrats' attempts to cast the president as a liability, President Trump is heading back to Texas today, confident that his rallies are turning the tide for the GOP. He will be in San Antonio today to help GOP Senate candidate Ken Paxton.
4: Fox's Matt Oliveira reporting in Washington in Israel. The horn blowing as the nation stops to remember the victims of the October 7th terror attack by Hamas 3 years ago today. And tropical storm Isaias forms off the coast of eastern Mexico. It's forecast to become a hurricane targeting the Gulf Coast this week. 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
7: The U.S. 98.3 traffic at this time, showing some backups and delays and slowdowns of traveling I-85 north and southbound at the Virginia-North Carolina state line near Bracy at this time due to road construction. Also, watch for some slowdowns and delays, road maintenance along old NC-75 between Oxford, Providence, Stem, Butner, into Durham. Steady traffic, U.S. 58 between South Boston, Turbeville into Danville, where traffic increases. NC-39 with some steady to moderate lines of traffic between Townsville, Henderson into Lewisburg. Watch for some thick traffic causing slowdowns. NC-50 from downtown Creedmoor to the U.S. 70 Glenwood Avenue interchange in Raleigh. I'm Big Alan D with the U.S. 98.3 traffic, first fast and accurate.
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11: It's time for the Granville County Shrine Club annual fish fry. 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
12: This is WRAL meteorologist Chris Michaels with the forecast for your Wednesday. We are starting out cool with temperatures running in the low to mid 40s very early in the morning. Heading into the afternoon, expect high temperatures in the low to mid 70s under a mostly sunny sky. Overnight lows near 50 degrees, and we're warmer tomorrow with a high near 80 degrees, still under a sunny sky. Listen here every hour for WRAL forecasts, and when severe weather breaks out, we break in.
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1: 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Mike Brooks and Company on this Wednesday. It's October 7th. Hope you're having a great day. National Forgiveness and Happiness Day. We have 24 days until Halloween. Your weather forecast, northern North Carolina, Southside Virginia. Sunshine, high today in the mid-70s. Clear tonight, chilly, low in the upper 40s. Right now, we've got 45 in Sunshine, Henderson, Oxford, Clarksville. 44 South Boston, 44 right now in South Hill. Day number two of the South Central Fair in Chase City. Your Powerball jackpot is $485 million. TV tonight, you've got The Amazing Race, Who Wants to Be a Millionaire, Survivor. Brand new shows for Chicago Mid-Fire PD tonight. Major League Baseball from yesterday. L.A. over Atlanta, 3-1. San Diego over Milwaukee, 4-3. Today, a full slate of divisional series playoffs. You've got Cleveland taking on the White Sox, 4 p.m. Atlanta and L.A. at 6 p.m. Tampa Bay, New York Yankees, 8 p.m. And we've got Milwaukee, San Diego tonight at 10 p.m. We'll just release the safest states in America for 2026. According to the survey and ranked things like personal and residential safety, financial safety, road safety, workplace safety, and emergency preparedness. So with those factors, the safest state in America this year, Vermont, followed by Massachusetts, Maine, New Hampshire, and Connecticut, your top five safest states. Now, the least safest states in the U.S. this year, Mississippi, Louisiana, Texas, Florida, and Arkansas. Hey, by the way, Virginia comes in at number 12 on the list of safest states. North Carolina comes in right in the middle, about number 22. So there you go. Hey, up next, we got Corey Kent, Trisha Yearwood, and Lainey Wilson on your hump day. It's 8:13.
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0: Fox News. I'm CJ Papa. President Trump choosing Texas today to support the current state attorney general, Ken Paxton, who's running for Senate against Democrat James Tallarico.
1: Ken's doing much better now that everybody is, since starting 3-4 days ago, since starting the rally.
2: Despite the Democrats' attempts to cast the president as a liability, President Trump is heading back to Texas today, confident that his rallies are turning the tide for the GOP. He will be in San Antonio today to help GOP Senate candidate Ken Paxton.
0: Fox's Matt Olivera reporting in Washington in Israel. Horn blowing as the nation stops to remember the victims of the October 7th terror attack by Hamas 3 years ago today. And tropical storm Isaias forms off the coast of eastern Mexico. It's forecast to become a hurricane targeting the Gulf Coast this week. 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
4: The U.S. 98.3 traffic at this time. Having some rolling work zones along old NC 75. Both directions from Oxford, Providence, Stem, Butner, into Durham. Watch for work zones along I-85 at the North Carolina-Virginia state line, north and southbound lanes, having backups and delays. Heavy traffic, minor slowdowns. U.S. 401 southbound lanes between Lewisburg, Roseville, into Raleigh, and the U.S. 1 Capitol Boulevard interchange. Watch for heavy traffic, minor slowdowns. NC 98 between Durham and Wake Forest. Steady traffic, U.S. 58 between Clarksville, Boynton, South Hill, across Brynax into Lawrenceville. I'm Big Alan D with the U.S. 98.3 traffic, first fast and accurate.
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7: This is WRAL meteorologist Chris Michaels with the forecast for your Wednesday. We are starting out cool with temperatures running in the low to mid 40s very early in the morning. Heading into the afternoon, expect high temperatures in the low to mid 70s under a mostly sunny sky. Overnight lows near 50 degrees, and we're warmer tomorrow with a high near 80 degrees, still under a sunny sky. Listen here every hour for WRAL forecasts, and when severe weather breaks out, we break in.
6: Right now, beautiful morning, but it's still chilly out there. 46 right now, sunshine, Henderson, Oxford, Clarksville. 45 South Boston, 45 South Hill. It's 8:36 on your hump day.

0: U.S. 98.3, number one for new country, and 52-minute music hours. Hump Day Wednesday, it's Mike Brooks and company. October 7th, today, Powerball jackpot, $485 million. Day number two of the South Central Fair in Chase City. Your weather forecast for Northern North Carolina, Southside Virginia. We'll have sunshine, high today, mid-70s, clear tonight. Low in the upper 40s, 46, Henderson, Oxford, Clarksville, 45 South Boston, 45 right now in South Hill. Desiree Brooks is Community and Economic Development Manager for Carr-Tar Regional Council of Governments. Desiree, welcome to the show. You've got a big event coming up this Thursday, October 8th, downtown Henderson. What's going to be happening?
1: Oh, yeah. Well, thank you, Mike. I appreciate you having me. So we're really excited about this upcoming event Thursday on Breckenridge Street in Henderson. It is a regional event. So we cover five counties, and that's Granville, Vance,

0: members, the community, everybody throughout the region is welcome to attend this event. From 12 to 5 that day, we're going to have a community-facing event called the Rooted Marketplace, where we're allowing a platform for farmers from all over the five-county region to come and set up, expand their clientele, you know, reach new customers, sell their produce and items. And so we want this to be a day where they set up, get exposure between 3:30 and 5. We will have the connection band. The farmers, they will get free food vouchers as well. And all of this is thank you to our sponsors, Cypress Creek Renewables and Benchmark Community Bank, who are sponsoring this event. It is open to the public. We encourage everyone to come. Anybody and everybody is welcome to come and support these farmers and get some delicious food from the food trucks we'll have on site. We'll have RJ's Grill, Angela's Grill, Fruits of ABKL, and then we're going to have Holly Creek Dairy and Ice Cream.
1: So Desiree, for people listening right now, how can they find more information not only about the Rooted Regional Marketplace coming up this Thursday, but about the Carr-Tar Regional Council of Governments?
0: They can go to our Facebook page, the Carr-Tar Regional Council of Governments Facebook page. We try to stay current on all things happening there, and always feel free to reach out to me if you have any questions.
1: Desiree Brooks is Community and Economic Development Manager for Carr-Tar Regional Council of Governments. Desiree, thanks for all the information, and we can't wait to see you in downtown Henderson coming up this Thursday.
0: Yes, thank you. I look forward to seeing you there.
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4: News. I'm Gianna Gelosi. It's been 3 years since Hamas attacked Israel. 1,200 people killed, more than 250 taken hostage. One of the victims, Itai Hen, is an American citizen and Israeli soldier. His father, Ruby, told Fox,
5: "We have a lot of questions that we did not get answers to. Still, those people that were behind these attacks that killed 46 U.S. citizens and injured dozens more are still living in five-star hotels in Turkey and Qatar."
4: Krista Pike is awake and speaking after surviving two doses of a death row execution drug despite her lawyer's warnings about problems with her veins. Her attorneys are headed to court today to get more information from the Tennessee Department of Correction. Pike was sentenced to death for the 1995 beating and stabbing death of her classmate Colleen Slemmer. 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
8: This is WRAL meteorologist Chris Michaels with the forecast for your Wednesday. We are starting out cool with temperatures running in the low to mid 40s very early in the morning. Heading into the afternoon, expect high temperatures in the low to mid 70s under a mostly sunny sky. Overnight lows near 50 degrees, and we're warmer tomorrow with a high near 80 degrees, still under a sunny sky. Listen here every hour for WRAL forecasts, and when severe weather breaks out, we break in.
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1: 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Mike Brooks and Company on this Wednesday, October 7th. Today, National Forgiveness and Happiness Day. We have 24 days until Halloween. Your weather forecast for northern North Carolina, Southside Virginia, sunny, high today, mid-70s. Clear tonight, low in the upper 40s. Day number two of the South Central Fair in Chase City. 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Ella Langley, Chris Stapleton, and Dan and Shay up next. 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
8: This is WRAL meteorologist Chris Michaels with the forecast for your Wednesday. We are starting out cool with temperatures running in the low to mid 40s very early in the morning. Heading into the afternoon, expect high temperatures in the low to mid 70s under a mostly sunny sky. Overnight lows near 50 degrees, and we're warmer tomorrow with a high near 80 degrees, still under a sunny sky. Listen here every hour for WRAL forecasts, and when severe weather breaks out, we break in.
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0: Dodgers over the Braves 3-1. San Diego over Milwaukee 4-3. Coming up today, you've got Cleveland and the White Sox at 4 p.m. Atlanta and L.A. at 6 p.m. Tampa Bay and the Yankees at 8 p.m. Milwaukee and San Diego tonight at 10 p.m. Your weather forecast. Northern North Carolina, Southside Virginia. It's sunny, high today in the mid-70s. Clear tonight, low in the upper 40s. Kelly's going to kick off a 52-minute music hour on the way. She's got George Burge, Dylan Scott, John Morgan, and more. Later today, my buddy Justin Lloyd. He's got the afternoon show from 3 to 7. Have a wonderful Wednesday. Happy Hump Day.
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4: Fox News, I'm CJ Papa. Second stop for Secretary of State Marco Rubio is Greece. Fox's Todd Pyro.
5: The two allies are hammering out agreements on defense, regional security, and energy today. In a meeting this morning, Secretary Rubio teasing the major address he will make later today at the Acropolis.
4: The remarks begin at 11:30 a.m. Eastern. Today marks 3 years since the October 7th massacre in Israel by Hamas. Ruby Chen lost his 19-year-old son, who was an Israeli-American soldier.
6: He died. Did what it was supposed to do, which was defend from these people.
4: Chen, earlier on Fox and Friends First, and tropical storm Isaias forms off the coast of eastern Mexico. It is targeting the Gulf Coast later this week. 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
3: Fox News, I'm Tom Graham. Grieving in Israel today as many mark the three-year anniversary of the October 7th Hamas attacks.
4: 6:29 a.m., the exact minute the attack by Hamas began, and Kibbutz Kfar Aza lowers its flags.
5: It's a very emotional day. 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
4: Soon, Israel has its first election since the Gaza War. Outside Parliament, people gather to remember the massacre.
3: Fox's Jonathan Savage, troubled churning the waters in the Gulf. Tropical storm Isaias is packing winds at 40 miles per hour. Fox meteorologist Adam Klotz.
6: It is still forecast to strengthen, ultimately getting up to a hurricane, Category 2 hurricane. You're talking about winds up to 110 miles an hour. We're currently looking at a landfall across the Gulf Coast, the northern Gulf Coast.
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1: 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I'm Kelly. Got a very pleasant forecast ahead for you. Then I've got some more than pleasant music from Kane Brown, Brandon Lake, and Eric Church.
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11: This is WRAL meteorologist Amy Wilmoth with the forecast for this afternoon. It's beautiful out there today. Lots of sunshine with high temperatures in the mid-70s. Clear skies tonight. Temperatures cool down into the lower 50s. It's a sunny day on Thursday. It will be a warmer afternoon with high temperatures in the mid-80s. Listen here every hour for WRAL forecasts. And when severe weather breaks out, we break in.
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1: 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It's Kelly with a 52-minute music hour loaded up. I got Nate Smith in there, some Morgan Wallen. We'll start it off with John Morgan next.
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0: News, I'm Tom Graham. Grieving in Israel today as many mark the three-year anniversary of the October 7th Hamas attacks.
1: 6:29 a.m., the exact minute the attack by Hamas began, and Kibbutz Kfar Aza lowers its flags.
2: It's a very emotional day. It's a very difficult day for our community.
1: Soon, Israel has its first election since the Gaza War. Outside Parliament, people gather to remember the massacre.
0: Fox's Jonathan Savage, troubled churning the waters in the Gulf. Tropical storm Isaias is packing winds at 40 miles per hour. Fox meteorologist Adam Klotz.
3: It is still forecast to strengthen, ultimately getting up to a hurricane, Category 2 hurricane. You're talking about winds up to 110 miles an hour. We're currently looking at a landfall across the Gulf Coast, the northern Gulf Coast.
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5: This is WRAL meteorologist Amy Wilmoth with the forecast for this afternoon. It's beautiful out there today. Lots of sunshine with high temperatures in the mid-70s. Clear skies tonight. Temperatures cool down into the lower 50s. It's a sunny day on Thursday. It will be a warmer afternoon with high temperatures in the mid-80s. Listen here every hour for WRAL forecasts. And when severe weather breaks out, we break in.
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4: Fox News, I'm Tom Graham. President Trump using his influence on the campaign trail, attempting to boost several Republican candidates ahead of the midterms today. He's heading to San Antonio on behalf of GOP Senate candidate Ken Paxton.
5: The president's going to talk about jobs. He's going to talk about the economy, but also try and help the poll numbers for Ken Paxton. This will be the fourth speech by the president outside the White House in the past 5 days. He has been to Nebraska, Ohio, Maryland, and now Texas today.
4: Fox's Edward Lawrence. Today marks the third year anniversary of the deadly attacks by Hamas on Israel. 1,200 were killed. Natalie Sanadeji survived the attack as militants stormed the Nova Music Festival.
6: Even someone like me who went through October 7th, who almost died on that day, I can still have compassion for the innocent lives lost on the other side.
4: The attacks sparked that war in Gaza. 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
1: 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I am Kelly, working through a Wednesday with you. Morgan Wallen, Casey Musgraves, they're coming up soon. This is Russell Dickerson.

0: US 98.3, number one for new country on this Wednesday. It's Kelly. Got to take a short break. I got your weather forecast. Then I've got music from Stella Lefty, Jordan Davis, and John Party on the way.
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7: This is WRAL meteorologist Amy Wilmoth with the forecast for this afternoon. It's beautiful out there today. Lots of sunshine with high temperatures in the mid-70s. Clear skies tonight. Temperatures cool down into the lower 50s. It's a sunny day on Thursday. It will be a warmer afternoon with high temperatures in the mid-80s. Listen here every hour for WRAL forecasts. And when severe weather breaks out, we break in.
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5: Fox News, I'm Gianna Gelosi. Lawyers for Tennessee death row inmate Krista Pike are back in court after the convicted murderer survived two doses of a lethal injection last week.
6: Pike's attorneys seek to examine what went wrong. They're calling for the preservation of evidence from the attempted execution while asking the governor to change Pike's sentence to life in prison without the possibility of parole.
5: It's Fox's Alicia Acuna Pike, now conscious and able to speak. Israelis gathering today to mark the anniversary of the October 7th Hamas terror attack.
7: 3 years, we are past all that hell that happened.
8: Whenever I come here, there is already a lot of people that I know. Survivors, bereaved families I already met along the line in those 3 years. It is always emotional.
5: 1,200 people were killed. More than 250 were taken hostage. Israel's resulting war in Gaza killed tens of thousands. 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
1: 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Man, I hope you're making it a great Wednesday afternoon. Shaboozy coming up. Here's Taylor Swift.

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1: U.S. 98.3, number one for new country. I'm Kelly. Coming up, I've got some sunshine in your forecast, and I got some good stuff for your ears. Ella Langley and Jason Aldean on the way.
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11: This is WRAL meteorologist Amy Wilmoth with the forecast for this afternoon. It's beautiful out there today. Lots of sunshine with high temperatures in the mid-70s. Clear skies tonight. Temperatures cool down into the lower 50s. It's a sunny day on Thursday. It will be a warmer afternoon with high temperatures in the mid-80s. Listen here every hour for WRAL forecasts. And when severe weather breaks out, we break in.

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1: US 98.3 is number one for new country. I am Kelly out of here on this Wednesday afternoon. Justin's up next. He is going to ride shotgun with you, and he is going to keep you going with lots of good music and lots of fun stuff. Stick around with Justin. He's got a 52-minute music hour next.
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3: Fox News, I'm Tom Graham. An assurance from the Kremlin that there is no risk of a plague epidemic despite a Russian lab worker's death. Fox's Jonathan Savage.
4: Russia's health watchdog says it's winding down precautionary measures because there's no risk of a widespread outbreak of deadly disease. It follows international concern over the death of a 28-year-old working at a plague institute in Siberia.
3: World Health Organization, though, is calling for more answers, grieving in anger in Israel, marking 3 years since the October 7th Hamas led attacks.
5: At 6:29 a.m., Israel formally marked the third anniversary of the October 7th massacre. Israeli President Isaac Herzog in Jerusalem lit a candle to remember the nearly 1,200 victims of this brutal terrorist attack, the deadliest day for Jews since the Holocaust.
3: Fox's Trey Yinks in Tel Aviv, America, is listening to Fox News.

0: of sanity.
1: US 98.3 with Justin Lloyd on the evening show. Howdy and welcome to hopefully a wonderful Wednesday evening. It's hump day and you're more than halfway through the work week and almost through the work day. So hang in there. Brandon Lake, Dustin Lynch, and Shaboozy on the way right now. It's Rascal Flatts.

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0: We're number one for new country. You're locked in to US 98.3 with Justin Lloyd on the evening show. Over halfway through that work week. Hallelujah. Hang in there, man. The weekend is getting to you as fast as it can. I missed a national holiday. Well, I don't know if you say national holiday, but I missed a big day yesterday, and I should have mentioned it. Yesterday was National Taco Day. If you look at any of my social medias, it says specifically that I am a Taco Bell enthusiast. Turns out in surveys online, only 2% of people have never eaten a taco. 53% of us Americans prefer soft tacos over hard tacos. Also, a ton of places were running deals yesterday and some throughout the week to celebrate the Taco Tuesday holiday. So I think I will celebrate by grabbing some tacos on the way home, or maybe door dashing some. I could use some now. Coming up, Shaboozy, Jordan Davis, and Dirk Bentley after your forecast next on US 98.3.
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5: This is WRAL meteorologist Amy Wilmoth with the forecast for this afternoon. It's beautiful out there today. Lots of sunshine with high temperatures in the mid-70s. Clear skies tonight. Temperatures cool down into the lower 50s. It's a sunny day on Thursday. It will be a warmer afternoon with high temperatures in the mid-80s. Listen here every hour for WRAL forecasts. And when severe weather breaks out, we break in.
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I'm Justin Lloyd. You're on the evening show, and you know I roll out around 7 o'clock, but when I go, there is not a single reason to follow me out. In fact, stick around. Evan Paul has got you covered with all of your favorite country artists. 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
1: We're US 98.3. I'm Justin Lloyd, and we've moved to the bottom of that 3 o'clock hour with 52 minutes of music for your ride home. So do please keep your hands on the wheel and away from the dial. We'll crank it up with Riley Green, Megan Patrick, and Kenny Chesney next.
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3: Fox News, I'm John Saucier. The World Health Organization says Russian officials have reported no cases of the plague in the region where an employee at a Siberian Plague Research Institute reportedly got sick with pneumonia and died. President Trump, you concerned that the disease could be some sort of a bioweapon?
4: We're going to find out soon enough, but we don't think so. And if you listen to them, it's under control. But, you know, people have said that before about other things, so we hope it is.
3: The WHO Acting Director of Epidemic and Pandemic Management, Dr. Maria Van Kerkhove, says the organization is asking Russia to provide more details.
5: We would like more information to understand which laboratory tests were conducted, which pathogens were evaluated, and if this individual didn't die from plague, then how did she die?
3: The WHO says there's a very low risk of plague spreading outside of Russia. There are quarantine measures in place as a precaution. America's listening to Fox News.

Number one for new country. You're locked in to US 98.3. I'm Justin Lloyd for the evening show in a little past 4 o'clock. Glad to be with you. A little warmer today, but still felt nice. Tomorrow, I think, is going to be the hottest day of the week. But I'll tell you what, I am loving, like, what was it, like 46 degrees this morning? That feels like fall to me. Coming up, Josh Ross, Brett Eldridge, Al Engley. More of your favorites like Carrie Underwood now.

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1: US 98.3, I'm Justin Lloyd. You're on the evening show, moving through the 4 o'clock hour. Happy hump day to you, the 7th of October. And, speaking of which, fall is in full swing. And so the most popular fall activities, according to online surveys, are watching scary movies that came in first place, eating pumpkin-flavored food or drinks, putting up Halloween decorations, and handing out candy. What about eating candy? It's like this and maybe Christmas are like the two times of the year where it's acceptable. I mean, I don't think your doctor would agree, but, you get judged less. Coming up, Ella Langley, the band Perry, and Jelly Roll after your forecast next on US 98.3.
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10: This is WRAL meteorologist Amy Wilmoth with the forecast for this afternoon. It's beautiful out there today. Lots of sunshine with high temperatures in the mid-70s. Clear skies tonight. Temperatures cool down into the lower 50s. It's a sunny day on Thursday. It will be a warmer afternoon with high temperatures in the mid-80s. Listen here every hour for WRAL forecasts, and when severe weather breaks out, we break in.
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3: Hey, it's Scott from Bugs On Brewing. 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And don't forget, Spot Check Willie will be rocking out from 6 to 9. 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
3: Fox News, I'm Carmen Roberts. The FBI says it's foiled a terrorist plot on the Mall of America. Agents arrested an 18-year-old Minnesota man accused of pledging allegiance to ISIS and planning a mass shooting.
4: The complaint charges Sheikh Dune Abdullahi Mohammed with acquiring an AK-47 assault rifle and 200 rounds of ammunition in order to commit a federal crime of terrorism.
3: FBI Minneapolis Special Agent in Charge Christopher Dotson. Tropical storm Isaias forms in the Gulf. Forecasters say will likely become a hurricane this week before hitting the Gulf Coast by Friday night.
5: A hurricane watch is now posted from Bay St. Louis, Mississippi to Indian Pass, Florida. Gulf Coast residents are already stocking up.
3: Fox's Eben Brown. Isaias could become a major Category 3 storm with winds of 111 miles an hour or more. 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

US 98.3. It's Justin Lloyd, and you're on the evening show. Moving into the 5 o'clock hour. Thanks so much for letting me ride shotgun. And hey, being we are in the 5 o'clock, that means I got you some dumb criminal news right around the corner. So keep it locked in for that and more of your favorite country artists. Some Jason Aldean, Jake Owen, and Lauren Elena on the way after Kenny Chesney now.

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1: US 98.3 with Justin Lloyd on the evening show. Scooching through the 5 o'clock hour. Glad to be riding shotgun. Happy hump day to you. It is the 7th of October. Rolling right on into the month, I'll tell you. So for today's dumb criminal news, we are headed to Florida. Okay, well, we hadn't been to Florida in a while, so nice to be back. A lot of criminals want to have a trademark, even the Wet Bandits in Home Alone. But doesn't it just make them easier to track down? A man who became known as the Crossword Bandit has been officially caught. He'd order beers and leave without paying for them. His trademark was that he'd leave a crossword behind, so they'd assume that he was coming back. Interesting. I think the Wet Bandits were a little cooler. The Sticky Bandits, even cooler than that. But, you know, the Crossword Bandit, yeah, it's something. Lauren Elena, also Luke Bryan and Co. Wetzel on the way after your forecast next on US 98.3.
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6: I'm WRAL meteorologist Kat Campbell with the forecast for tonight. It's a nice crisp night with lows in the lower 50s under clear skies. Thursday will be sunny and a bit warmer. By the afternoon, highs reach the low 80s. Be sure to dress in layers. Friday, mostly cloudy skies develop with highs in the upper 70s. Listen here every hour for WRAL forecasts. When severe weather breaks out, we break in.
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1: 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For that, we've got the man for the job, the one and only, my man, Mr. Mike Brooks. 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
1: 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Thomas Rhett, Tim McGraw, and Riley Green. 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
4: Fox News, I'm John Saucier. Michigan Republican Senate nominee Mike Rogers has broken with President Trump, called for an end to the U.S. trade war with Canada.
5: I think we're doing very well with Canada. Canada would like to make a deal, but we're not satisfied.
4: The United States setting 50% tariffs on a range of Canadian goods after the trade talks collapsed. Canada has set retaliatory tariffs on American goods. The World Health Organization says Russian officials have reported no cases of plague in a region where an employee at a Siberian Plague Research Institute reportedly got sick with pneumonia and died. WHO Acting Director of Epidemic and Pandemic Management, Dr. Maria Van Kerkhove, says the organization is asking Russia to give more details.
6: We would like more information to understand which laboratory tests were conducted, which pathogens were evaluated, and if this individual didn't die from plague, then how did she die?
4: The WHO says there's a very low risk of plague spreading outside Russia. 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

0: Pierce if I don't leave.
1: US 98.3, we've moved into the 6 o'clock hour. Hopefully getting you home on a hump day Wednesday. You're over halfway through the work week. That's something to celebrate. It's the 7th of October and feeling good out there. Coming up, we'll keep things moving. A little Kenny Chesney, a little Darius Rucker. Right now, it's Brad Paisley.

0: told you.
1: US 98.3, you're with Justin Lloyd, and this is the evening show. We are moving through the 6 o'clock hour. Happy hump day to you. You're almost halfway. You're over halfway through the work week, so just hang in there. The weekend will get here before you know it. So 32% of Americans now believe that social media influencing qualifies as a legitimate career. 52% do not. And 33% say that they would not support their kid if they wanted to major in social media influencing. I mean, it's you know, it's getting to the point where that's almost like trying to become a rock star. Like, you know, when I was a kid, I wanted to be a rock star. And when my parents were realistic and said, well, that's great, you should pursue that. But also, you know, you got to have a backup plan. And I was like, you just don't believe in me. No, they were trying to prepare me for the real world and understanding that lots of very, very talented people never become rock stars, just like lots and lots of people will probably try and not become social media influencing. So I understand that. But with that said, there are people posting to TikTok and making millions and millions and millions of dollars. So we can mock it, jeer at it, sneer at it. There are people that are not caring and making a ton of money. So I don't know. You do you. But also have a backup plan. Gory Kent, Preston Cooper, and Taylor Swift, they're on the way after your forecast next on US 98.3.
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7: I'm WRAL meteorologist Kat Campbell with the forecast for tonight. It's a
0: nice crisp night with lows in the lower 50s under clear skies. Thursday will be sunny and a bit warmer. By the afternoon, highs reach the low 80s. Be sure to dress in layers. Friday, mostly cloudy skies develop with highs in the upper 70s. Listen here every hour for WRAL forecasts. And when severe weather breaks out, we break in.
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1: Hey, it's Scott from Bugs On Brewing. You know, the big guy with the beard. We're hosting our Pink Night on Saturday, October 10th, and we want to fill this place up with pink. Grab your friends and come hang out with us while we raise some money for Mecklenburg County Cancer Association. And don't forget, Spot Check Willie will be rocking out from 6 to 9. Come have some fun, support a great cause, and let's make it a night to remember.
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1: US 98.3 with Justin Lloyd. Signing off, saying goodbye, and thanking you so very much for making me a part of your Hump Day Wednesday. We'll do it again tomorrow for you Thirsty Thursday. We'll get it going around 3 o'clock. In the meantime, the Taste of Country Nights crew on the way next. Do me a favor. Please be good. Be safe and get yourself out there. Hey, go be nice to someone. I'll see you tomorrow.
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4: 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It's the law. Fred's Towing and Transport asks that if you see a tow truck, police, fire, EMS, or DOT on the side of the road, please slow down and move over.
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4: Fox News, I'm Tom Rigotti. Lawyers for the Tennessee woman who survived an execution attempt last week are speaking out after she regained consciousness Tuesday. Fox's Gernal Scott reports.
5: Attorney Randy Spivey said Krista Pike has many health matters still to deal with.
6: A blood clot in one of her arms. She has pneumonia. She is not able to swallow yet, so she has not eaten.
5: But she is awake and aware to a point of what's happened.
4: A judge has ordered all evidence from the botched execution be preserved. President Trump says Russia needs to share more information about a suspected fatal case of the plague.
7: Speaking with reporters in the Oval Office, the president says Russia says the case is very much under control. President Trump also notes he has a call set up with Russian President Vladimir Putin. Today is Putin's birthday.
4: That's Fox's Jared Halperin at the White House. 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

0: Jason Aldean, Don't Tell On Me on Taste of Country Nights. What's happening? We are clocked in. I haven't got my coffee yet, but I'm about to hit the coffee machine. It's Evan Paul. I got Shaboozy coming up for you. Ella Langley's on the way. Let's kick things off tonight with Kenny Chesney on Taste of Country Nights.
1: Double wide, quick stop, midnight tea, top jack in her cherry coke town. Mama and daddy put the roots right here, 'cause this is where the car broke down.

All right, there's a blank space here, and it just says, Evan, talk about good news. Let's see. I got a $1.50 credit for Amazon for picking a later delivery date than the earliest. That's good news. Oh, no, I'm talking. They want me to say shaboozy. Good news. Okay. Here we go. Taste of Country Nights.

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Country there from Ella Langley featuring Morgan Wallen. It's called I Can't Love You Anymore on Taste of Country Nights. It's Evan Paul hanging out with you tonight on the second shift. And Dolly Parton's song Jolene just joined the Spotify Billions Club after her passing. It's been getting streamed so many times. There's only 20 country songs that are on the Spotify Billions Club. Those 20 songs, Zach Bryan, Something in the Orange, Morgan Wallen, Last Night, Chris Stapleton, Tennessee Whiskey, Luke Combs, Beautiful Crazy, When It Rains, It Pours, I Remember Everything, Zach Bryan, Taylor Swift, Love Story, Post Malone, I Had Some Help, Morgan Wallen, Whiskey Glass, Shaboozy, A Bar Song, BB REXA, FGL, Meant to Be, Dan and Che, Justin Bieber, 10,000 Hours, You Belong to Me, Taylor Swift, Body Like a Backroad, Sam Hunt, Wagon Wheel, Darius Rucker, Austin, Dasha, Wasted on You, Morgan Wallen, Life is a Highway, Rascal Flatts, Fast Car, Luke Combs, and Jolene, Dolly Parton. Somebody pass me my asthma inhaler. That was a lot. Hey, coming up next, we're going to kick things off with Tucker Wetmore and wind up missing you, A Taste of Country Nights with Evan Paul.

Tucker Wetmore, his latest, Wind Up Missing You. Or should we say Ella Langley's boyfriend's latest, Wind Up Missing You. It's Evan Paul with you on Taste of Country Nights with Blake Shelton. Let him in anyway. Hey.

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0: It's Evan Paul here on Taste of Country Nights. We're hanging out with Luke Bryan tonight. He's our guest co-host. So most country artists, I'll ask, like, you know, who is your dream duet? And they'll say somebody like you, Luke Bryan. So now I want to flip it a little bit. Let me ask you, Luke Bryan, who do you want to duet with?
1: You know, I mean, it's always about the right song, you know, the right moment. I kind of pride myself on hopefully being a guy that, you know, when the right song and the right artist comes together, I kind of foresee myself being able to, you know, want to jump on there with anybody.
2: Hey, girl. Oh, now. You know you got everybody looking.

Jelly Roll and Liar on Taste of Country Nights. Cruising through the second shift. We're almost at 8 o'clock. Look at that. Here's Russell Dickerson and his latest. It's called Worth Your Wild on Taste of Country Nights with Evan Paul.

0: That is Worth Your Wild from Russell Dickerson on Taste of Country Nights. I got Virginia on the phone. What'd you want to say on the radio?
1: Hey there, I've been waiting all week for this because I tried to call in yesterday and I couldn't get through. I would like to say something to my ex-boyfriend that I caught cheating on me with my best friend, former best friend, Laura. His name is Rich. First of all, I don't know why I dated a guy named Rich. He was by far not rich in any term of the word. But Rich, thank you for showing me exactly who you are and who my ex-best friend Laura is.
0: Dang! Well, I'm sorry to hear about that drama, but it sounds like you put a cap on that. Nice work by calling the radio station. Hey, coming up next, I got Riley Green kicking us off. Hang on.
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1: Fox News, I'm John Saucier. The Commerce Department says U.S. trade deficit hit a record high in August despite President Trump's tariffs. The president says he believes the situation will soon reverse.
2: We have all the fuel we need. We have all the energy. We have all the lumber. We have all the everything. We don't need anything from many of these countries. There are some countries we need, but in a little while, we won't need anything from anybody.
1: Attorneys for Krista Pike, a convicted murderer who survived a lethal injection attempt, back in court, arguing for her death sentence to be reduced to life in prison without parole. Pike's attorney, Randy Spivey, detailed her recovery following that failed execution.
3: On Monday night, it was our understanding that Krista was brain dead and that life support would be removed the next day. But on Tuesday, to the shock of everyone, including me, including her team, and including the medical team, Krista woke up and began talking.
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